During this next song, use the opportunity to ask God to lead us to listen more than we speak, especially in times of uncertainty in our lives and in the world. This is the Praise and Worship Channel.

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This is the Praise and Worship Channel from Moody Radio.

You are loved. You're not waiting to be loved by the living God. It's a done deal. Back when you weren't even born, he showed you. He died for you. So now what's our job? It's to believe it. In this next moment, you are loved. You're not working for it. Here's Matthew West.

Lord, help us to be generous with our time, our resources, and most importantly, forgiveness. The same forgiveness you've shown us. You're listening to the Praise and Worship Channel.

We don't have to worry. We don't have to be anxious about anything. You know why? Because we can pray in everything, giving thanks to the Lord and waiting for that beautiful peace that passes understanding, peace that we have no idea how we can ever replicate it in our own strength, because we can't. It's through the power of the Holy Spirit. I'm your friend, Donna Leland. Thanks for hanging out with me here on Praise and Worship. Here's Chris Tomlin.

0: 10 minutes before the hour is our time as we hear from Josiah Queen. If you like a good story, you'll love Be Their Neighbor. It's the 2-minute podcast. That's right, just 2 minutes long. Every podcast has a story that equips you to reach out to your unsafe friends, neighbors, coworkers. 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Here's Matthew West.
1: Whoa!

The book of James is full of striking metaphors, similes, and descriptions. Welcome back to Today in the Word. From Moody Bible Institute, I'm Donna Leland. In chapter 3, James challenged his readers with the disproportionate power of their communication. Today in the Word, we read in James 3:5, "Likewise, the tongue is a small part of the body, but it makes great boasts." Using the metaphors of a bit in the mouth of a horse,

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0: He does do it perfectly. God is perfect. His timing, all of it, his love, his mercy, his grace. Micah Tyler here on the Praise and Worship Channel. And speaking of Micah Tyler, he is going to be the worship leader for a phenomenal cruise through Alaska next summer, June of 2027. It's Micah Tyler, the worship leader, also teaching with Carl Claussen, the host of the National Morning Show here with Moody Radio, Dr. Michael Rudelnik, host of Open Line. They will be on board as well. Wonderful time of fellowship. 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

May these songs remind you that even in the darkest moments, God has never abandoned you. Not once, not ever. We pray these lyrics remind you of that. 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

0: We don't climb out of the valley before he meets us. He's right there in it, the valley of the shadow of death. Here's Austin French, Wake Up Sleeper.
1: Thank God for the daylight. I spent a long time in the dark, felt good saying goodbye. Waking up to a brand new heart. And if it's

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But there was some war going on in the heavenlies, and Satan was trying to fight it off. But he arrived. Daniel got the help he needed. You know, God is working things out for us. We just don't see it. Here's David Crowder and Phil Wickham.

Hope Dar says that the way she wrote that one was a pacing back and forth because she just wanted every word to be rooted in Scripture. And I think she succeeded. Here's Micah Tyler, Perfectly.

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1: Lord, use the next song to remind us that when we face challenges, that you've brought us through difficult times before, and will do so every time. 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